doing right. I've always waited for the moment that you would come through my door. 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I lay my hand unto my heart.

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0: 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What had you expected? 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I'll meet you in the park. I'll be calm and collected. 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Your talk would be something that shouldn't be said out loud. Honestly, I thought that I would be dead by now. Calling security, keeping my head held down. Bury the hatchet or bury your friend right now.

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1: Number 2. If you wanna
0: 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Në vendin e dytë, Ayana Lee, House.

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Those who can hear me, I say, do not despair. The misery that is now upon us is but the passing of greed, the bitterness of men who fear the way of human progress. The hate of men will pass, and dictators die, and the power they took from the people will return to the people. And so long as men die, liberty will never perish. Don't give yourselves to these unnatural men, machine minds and machine hearts.

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